My bowels just emptied completely. Testicle, my bowels just emptied completely. Testicle, my bowels just emptied completely. Testicle, testicle, testicle, testicle. And when the world doesn't care, who, how does this affect me? When the world doesn't care, who, how does this affect me? When the world, world, if I don't care about the world, it won't attack again. I'm broke, it won't attack. I've grown, I'm good to go, don't you know? Headed to the Poconos for a swim in the snow. Feel the wind blow, going from my trunk to my fro. Oh no, don't throw that mohawk down. 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

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Probably like, hey, nice day, what do you say? 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They'll shoot me with a ray, my body will spray. 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Like a lawn blazer, a lawn blazer. Now they has a nice idea.

Believe it or not, Wiccans aren't really evil like you think. 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If you put one of them next to a Christian or a Buddhist and strip them of their external layers, you'd find they were players. 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If you get right down to it, sharks just want to be loved. 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
1: On the street like that?
0: Yes.
1: For all the Zuzu.
0: All the voodoo.
1: All the voodoo too?
0: Voodoo.
1: Just the voodoo and the Zuzu.
0: And the voodoo.
1: And the voodoo?
0: Yeah.
1: She beat him for everything what he had.
0: And the goofy dust too.
1: She burned candles on him too.
0: And she used the snake eggs.
1: Oh, I don't like them snake eggs.
0: No, they grow plenty.
1: If they come in my Zuzus, I have snake in my leg.

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1: Don't worry, it's gonna get worse. 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

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She's worried about the world tonight. She's worried all the time. She don't know how she's supposed to put it from her mind.